0: I got an idea.
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Why do you wanna go and put stars in their eyes? So why do you wanna go and put stars in their eyes? Now why do you wanna go and put stars in their eyes? Stars in their eyes. Remember they said you'd show them all, emphasize the rise but not the fall, and now you're playing a shopping mall.

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So why do you wanna go and put stars in their eyes?

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1: From the Sky News Centre at 6. Andy Burnham will be sworn in as MP later, as the Prime Minister spent the weekend considering his political future. It's understood four of Sir Keir Starmer's top ministers have called on him to resign, with reports an announcement could come today. Allies of the former Greater Manchester Mayor claim he hopes to be in Downing Street by September. Labour MP Luke Charters wants any transition to be smooth.
2: We're facing reform now. They're our main opposition. I call for the Prime Minister to reflect on that. He should take a step back calmly, in a dignified manner, so that all of us as a party and then the country with us can take a step forward.
1: An extreme and amber heat warnings taken effect for much of Wales, east and southeast of England and the Midlands. Forecasters think June's temperature record could be broken this week, with predicted highs of up to 38 degrees Celsius. Landlords in England now face fines of up to £7,000 if they fail to fix things like damp and mould. Councils have new powers to tackle unsafe rentals. Iran peace talks have concluded in Switzerland. In a joint statement, Qatar and Pakistan say encouraging progress has been made, with both Tehran and the US participating. In sport, Mo Salah has scored his first goal at the World Cup for Egypt, while Iran and Cape Verde remain on course to progress to the last 32. Joe Rawson reports from Boston in the US.
3: Iran are up against many off-field challenges at this tournament due to the war, but remain in a good position to qualify after their goalless draw with Belgium. In the same group, Mo Salah got his first goal as Egypt secured a first ever World Cup victory, beating New Zealand 3-1. Cape Verde's fairy tale continued with a 2-2 draw with Uruguay, and Spain thrashed Saudi Arabia 4-0.
1: And Krispy Kreme's recalled a World Cup themed donut over an undeclared allergen. Certain batches made in Peterborough, with a best before of yesterday or today, may contain hazelnuts, but we're told the recall's a precaution. The affected Pitch Perfect products are also stocked in stores in Leicester. That's the latest.
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9: You may have heard it might get a smidge warm today. In fact, hot. Looking at temperatures around 31 degrees. We've got 18 degrees here already. It was 18 degrees when I checked last, which is about quarter to five this morning. Quarter to six. So it's going to be a hot one, largely dry, strong sunshine, hazy for a time, 31 we're looking at, cloudy at first this evening, maybe a few showers, but still a sticky 18 degrees overnight, and then Tuesday again, hot and humid, 37 degrees we're looking at, 37 degrees!
10: Yeah.
9: That's tomorrow. We are expecting June temperatures to break tomorrow, 37 degrees for Tuesday. And extreme heat for Wednesday and Thursday. I suggest if you've got anything to do, get up and do it early. Do you suggest that?
10: Yeah.
9: Come on then.

0: house with a door. One, two, three, four. Ready to play?
1: Yes.
0: What's the day?
2: It's a blooming Monday. Oh, no, it's a boo for a Monday, please.
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just been looking at temperatures for the week. Oh, terrible. Terrible. In the way that it's going to be super hot.

0: An apology first off here to... who was it mentioned this morning? Sid! Who said, morning, Mr. Jones. I waved at you and absolutely no response as you were heading for work this morning. Well, the weird thing is I have tunnel vision when I'm going to work, and you will recognise me immediately as I'm coming to work. Well, if you don't see me, you'll hear me because I have a siren. And that is what I use to drive to work in the morning, just to tell everybody that I'm on my way into work. That is the siren, so if you ever hear that, you'll know I'm on my way in. And Sid obviously saw me and heard it and waved, but tunnel vision, I just didn't see you, did you? I was in the zone. Anyway. You turn that off now. So apologies to Sid, but good morning anyway. So next time you hear that siren, you'll know it's me going past your house in the morning. There you go. Listen out. It's usually around... I'd like to get you around 5:30-ish. Sometimes a little bit late. I'm staying in, still living in Ludlow at the moment. As our house burned down. I don't know whether you know. Tell you what, they were cracking on with it over the weekend. Ooh. There's lots of different men in there. Doing things. I'm very excited to go see what they're doing. I saw the toilet on the lawn. Anyway, so how was your weekend? We had a nightmare. Well, it wasn't a nightmare. It was a lovely day. We went to what's called the Sun Dogs Festival on Saturday at Lucktonians Rugby Club. Some social rugby, etc. And a bit of music was there at the end of the evening. But the thing is, I forgot the sun cream. So, I've got to be honest with you, yesterday morning, my face looked like a slap. I've developed a little bit now. But tell you what, everybody was there, got caught out, because it was a predominantly cloudy day, but a bright cloudy day. When the sun came out, it was hot. But it's been, and I thought, if I sit with my back to it, I'll be all right. Nah. Old tomato face came from there. I think everybody, I can't say foolishly burned. We just got caught out by how hot it was, which is a heads up for what it's going to be today, tomorrow, and into Thursday. Today, Monday, and Wednesday. It's going to be extremely hot, so if you've got anything you need doing, I suggest you do it early. We're looking at 31 degrees in places today. Possibly 37 tomorrow. An extreme heat for Wednesday. Could get 38. Amber warning at the moment for the likes of Wales, the Midlands and Eastern England for high temperatures. I'm just keeping an eye on the temperature now. 18 degrees we had this morning when I came into work. 18. So show us your dash, what have you got? And let me know what you did over the weekend. And ways of staying cool today in the studio. Once again, the small fan is in today.
1: We love you, Nick Jones.
0: Yeah.
1: We do.
0: Thanks, mate.
1: We love you, Nick Jones. We do.
0: Yeah.
1: We love you, Nick Jones. We do. Oh, Nick Jones, we love you.
0: So... it'll be popping up every so often, and if we need to stay extra cool, Arthur Fonzarelli is here.
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0: 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It's 6:25 already.
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6:30 if you're clock watching. Yeah, we're that half hour ago. I know, rabbit. So dry today, strong sunshine, turning hazy at times, feeling hot and increasingly humid. Light winds, that means temperatures will get up to around 31 degrees, but we can't rule out maybe a shower in some places. 37 we're looking at tomorrow, hotter for Wednesday and Thursday, and then slight less. I'm laughing and coughing at the same time. Oh, and how hot it's going to get. Come here, you. Let me embrace you. And welcome you to the 22nd of June, which will go down as a record-breaking day. 173rd day of the year, 192 to go. 25th Monday, 26th week, second day of summer, 93 to go until autumn. Pearl and Moonstone and Alexandrite for the Cancerians today. Anti-fascist struggle day today, onion ring day, and kissing day today. Pucker up, everyone. You ready? Let's go. Mwah.

0: That's a proper 80s tune, isn't it? Yeah. Stephen Tintin Duffy. And Kiss Me. It's National Kissing Day today. 6:35. Sunshine
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0: What are you laughing about, Gerald?
1: Just been talking to our neighbour about high fertiliser prices. I didn't tell him about Dave's advanced seaweed now with the option of adding nitrogen.
0: Has that gone up too?
1: No, not yet, my dear.
0: Well, you'd better order ours now. Straight away.
1: Already have, my dear.
0: For all your fertilizer needs, contact those nice boys at Edwards Agricultural Supplies on 01584 711 635, or follow Dave Edwards on his Facebook page.
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11: Nick Jones.

and beautiful cars. Got newspapers in. Will it be Starmer's Britain for much longer? That's probably what's going to be dominating. Let me have a look. Prime Minister's future dominates many of this morning's newspapers. I just knew that was going to happen. Times and Daily Telegraph are reporting the newly elected MP for Makerfield in Greater Manchester, Andy Burnham, plans to be in number 10 by September. Why September? Why so long? Guardian leads with pressure on Sir Keir Starmer to resign, paving the way for that to happen, as does The Eye. Don and dusted is the Sun's headline after the US president, seemingly with no inside knowledge, posted about the PM's departure online. Daily Mirror's gone with game over. Financial Times reports how the former Greater Manchester mayor could become Britain's seventh leader in the decade since Brexit. Yeah, it's silly now, isn't it? Now, rip up tax pledges. Labour left tell Burnham is the Mail splash this morning. Metro reports Labour MPs are at odds over Sir Keir Starmer's potential replacement as Prime Minister. And Cheers to England is on the front of the Daily Star with sitcom legend John Ratzenberger welcoming the Three Lions to Boston. Yeah, when is that game? Is it silly hours o'clock?

0: Overnight, Egypt beat New Zealand in the World Cup in Vancouver. Argentina and Austria tonight kick off at 6 p.m. France and Iraq kick off at 10 p.m. in Philadelphia. How's it going to look when England's next game is? England don't play till Saturday, do they? Is it Saturday they don't play? Have England only played one game so far? I'm trying to find where the next game is. The only one I can see is Panama on Saturday with a 10 o'clock kickoff. But that's only two games before we move into knockout stages, isn't it? Am I missing a game here somewhere? 10 to 7. Sunshine
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0: Let's go. Let's see what we got on here. Now, we can either... We got a choice of two today. It all depends on how we get on. We can either have... Oh, yeah, Voice of the Beehive.
1: Don't call me baby.
0: Nice. Or possibly... Pulp. Oh, we got 6.5 minutes. So let's see what we get on here. Where shall we start? Oh, look at it. Oh, long list today. Long list. Let's start right down here, right at the bottom. Morning, CTB on board. Fresh back from a weekend on the coast. Where did he go? It was. He said it was so hot and dry yesterday. I saw two trees fighting over a dog. Yesterday. I found it hot all over the weekend.
2: Morning, Nick.
0: Hello, Mark. Checking in. Well done, you. Yes.
3: Morning, Mr. Jones.
0: Hello.
3: And Central Land. That's the dinosaur here on this fine and dry Monday morning. Gotta love a Monday.
0: No.
3: Today, got the whole family round.
0: Oh.
3: As my daughter is moving to Ireland.
0: All right.
3: It's a barbecue time.
0: Okay.
3: Have a great day.
0: All right, you've got one. See you later. Off we go to Ireland. I said apologies to Sid again earlier on. He was apparently waving as he heard and saw me driving down the road on the way into the towers. And me, with my tunnel vision, didn't see him. My next is Cass checking in. 20 degrees. In Cheltenham at 5:26 this morning. That's hot. It's going to be hot one. Have a good day. It is going to be a hot one today, but it's going to get hotter as we move further into the week. So if anybody wants to... I've got some second-hand Fonzies here. Second-hand Fonzies. They've been used a couple of times, but they still work okay.
4: Hey!
0: Yeah, that's fine.
4: Hey!
0: No, no problems at all with that. Keep it extra cool. Morning. Gene from Ross checking in. Couldn't sleep last night, too warm. I'm out early this morning before it gets hotter. Yeah, if you've got any dogs or any pets or anything that need walking early doors, I suggest you get them out ASAP, ASAP. Because it will be really hot under paw later. And I'm tempted to keep the cat in today, but I'll let the cat out early this morning and then bring it back in. Well, mind you, he does like to find the shade. I don't know, that's Toby the cat. Made an appearance on the show yesterday. Yeah, you missed it, didn't you? Oi, oi, morning, Nick. Going to be another warm one today. Got loads, two loads, over to Hilltop Honey in Newtown today, so I've got to crack on a bit. Hopefully the lights at the Honorary Crossing won't be too bad. Well, if they're not, it'll be a first. Have a good one. Griff the Trucker loves the trucking.

Anna's been on. And she says, morning, Mr. Jones. I hope you're well. It's blooming warm here in Cheltenham this morning. I'm off to work now. Have a good one. Right now, I'm just a little bit miffed about your DAB display going on there, because at number 6, I can see you have Capital Anthems. Number 7, BFBS. We're at number 8, and then you got Absolute Rock at number 9. Now, if you're going to put us on your presets, we either like number 1 or the furthest number, the one that's closest to the driver. Purely for safety reasons, isn't it? We like to be close to the driver, so the end of the dial is good. That's good.

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2: 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It's 7 o'clock. Sean's got the latest.
3: The top stories this hour. I'm Sean Moore. Sir Keir Starmer could be on the brink of resigning as Andy Burnham gets sworn in as an MP. Donald Trump's claiming without proof the Prime Minister will quit and criticises immigration and energy policies. He spent the weekend considering his political future. Allies of the former Greater Manchester mayor claim he hopes to be in Downing Street by September. Labour MP Luke Charters wants any transition to be smooth.
4: We're facing reform now. They're our main opposition. I call for the Prime Minister to reflect on that. He should take a step back, calmly, in a dignified manner, so that all of us as a party and then the country with us can take a step forward.
3: Plans for a Chepstow bypass appear to have hit a major funding roadblock. A new Monmouthshire County Council report says the road could cost more than £75 million, with no realistic prospect of paying for it. Officials say the greatest benefits would be for commuters in England, so Westminster and English Council should play a major role. A four-day heatwave starting in some parts of the UK. An Amber Extreme Heat Alert is now in force, covering central and southern England and some of Wales. We could see highs of 38 degrees Celsius later this week. Meteorologist Alex Deakin warns freshwater swimming may not be the answer to keeping cool.
5: A lot of people see hot and sunny weather and go and, you know, jump in the sea or want to find something somewhere cool to cool off in. But water is often still very cold at this time of year. So seek advice about the RNLI water shock campaign.
3: A Ludlow councillor says scrapping the town's park and ride will damage local businesses. Shropshire Council is withdrawing the 722 service from September because of low passenger numbers. The Eco Park stop will be added to the 702 route instead, but councillor Andy Boddington says that is not a proper substitute for visitors heading into town. And TUI has been ranked among the worst airlines for flight punctuality. Analysis of data from the Civil Aviation Authority shows departures from UK airports were a typical 20 minutes late in 2025. That's the latest.
6: From the case files of Miss Maureen 118212, the case of the replacement rodent.
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2: Yeah, as you heard Alex Deakin saying on the news. It's going to be a hot one. Temperature-wise, today we're looking around 31 degrees, getting up to around 37, 38 degrees tomorrow. Oh. Yeah. Be careful, everyone. Be careful. It's going to be a really hot couple of 3 days here, so extra care. Salute the accordion, please.

Yes, I'm recording this. Morning, Nick. Lovely sun this morning. We're off to sit on a baking field watching granddaughter's sports day this morning. Surely. Oh, as long as they do it this morning. 21 degrees at 6:15, says Kath in Leinster. Oh. Morning, Nick. Dilly dilly. Says Sharon in Gloucester. Hot already. I'm dreading this week. Full high vis, and these temperatures don't mix well. 18 degrees already over at the ditch at Longney in Gloucester. Yeah. Sent me the old dashboard in. Yeah, it's looking rather clean. Nice, yeah. I'm checking in for the Irks, says the Ginger Ninja. Good morning. It's a beautiful start of the day. It's going to get toasty later. My feet still hurt, says Rachel, who went to see Harry Styles over the weekend. Poorly feet from standing so long. Morning, Nick. Ain't it hot? Well, I've been awake with my pain in my face and gums most night. It started around 2:30. So she said, all right, I won't text again. No, good.

Oh, England against Ghana is tomorrow. Oh, thanks for that. And then Panama and England is on the 27th. I thought I couldn't see the other game. So England, what time is England playing tomorrow? 9 p.m. Okay. So Flash Harry this morning checking in. Well then. Morning, Nick. It was a pleasure to cycle this morning to work, says the Dazzler. It'll be healthy on the way home. Oh, look at this. What a lovely dashboard. Morning, Mr. Jones. Lovely sunset last night on top of the Malvern Hills. Just checking in from Ledbury. Great tunes for a Monday. Poor soul at Bradford's, and what a smashing dashboard you got there. Oh, it's clean as a whistle. 19 degrees at 6:53 this morning. Nice. Must compliment you on your dash again. What a lovely dash you got. Morning, Nick. I'm just checking in, says Disco Dave. Have a good one. Well, you have a better one. Good morning. No work today, but an early ride with the horse before it's too hot. Then I'm going to sort the field out. How the hell do you sort a field out? You light up the grass. That's Sadie. Sadie, have a good day. Well, you have a better one and stay cool. Morning, Nick, from a sultry Tenbury Wells. 20 degrees already, says Carl. Damn hot everywhere. Andy in Leinster. Morning, Mr. Nick. I'm already melting. See you. Heidi, Baker Caldigot, says, morning. And the same to you. Morning, Mr. Jones. A new gorgeous lot out there, says Darren Reeds this morning. Yeah, keep them coming. Not another load to get through yet.

started there. I said, pretend you got no money. And she just laughed and said, oh, you're so funny. I said, yeah. I can't see anyone else smiling here.

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1: This is Sunshine Radio.
0: Yes. Oh, a lot of people checking in today. Yes.
3: Good morning.
0: Oh, hello, Debs. Debs is on board early doors, yes.
3: Good morning, Nick. Bevan the Sapphire Girls checking in on a Monday morning.
0: Yeah.
3: It's nice at the minute.
0: Oh, hello.
3: Oh, boys and girls are checking in by the sounds of it from me.
0: Yes.
3: Please can listeners look out for all their elderly neighbours in this weather.
0: Yes.
3: It's going to be so hot.
0: Yeah, it is. Yeah. Got an elderly neighbour. Yeah. A little tap on the door, make sure they're okay. Very wise. Very wise. Rob's in Leominster. Morning, Nick. Morning, Rob. Laura Jane Dobbs on board. John Robrey's on board. Emma Singleton says, morning. Too hot to work in this and getting hotter. Oh, I'm with you on that. Morning to Tracy Priest. Well done to you. Opponent Smith says, sunny Tewkesbury. No temperature gauge to look at as I'm working from home today. Hooray! So that means Sunshine Radio on all day today. Hooray! Normally get the lads to do that. Lads, lads, lads! Oh, the girls, girls, girls! they are very loud. Right, let's do you a survey for a very hot Monday morning. Here it is here.
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0: 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Oh, so a bizarre place. 07988 60 70 80. 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
0: Yeah, not looking too bad early doors. Hereford's looking okay on all routes if you're heading in towards the city itself. 49, as far as we can see, looking okay. Now, I'm not sure about Honbury. There was a vicious rumour going around that the lights were going to disappear. Now, I can't see them on my screen at the moment, whether there's no traffic there or not. But there's no lights. Well, they're not appearing on my screen. Tell me they've gone. Tell me they've gone. No doubt somebody will tell me they're still there. No major problems as far as we can see early doors. If you do spot one, 07988 607080. That's my number right here, right now.
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Love that Desiree in life. So the survey for today, 39% of us have found our missing phone here. Where have we found our phone? Where are you placing your phone and going, where's my phone? Oh, there it is. What the hell's it doing in there?

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Mike Nick had a lovely day at Cadbury World yesterday. Didn't it melt? I'm just giving Dodger his pills. Yeah, check up at the vets later. Oh, it's so hot. Says Belinda Fatfingers. I didn't spot the spelling mistake. Mike Nick from a sunny Welland. I'm off out shopping before it gets too hot. Oh, Betty of Welland, you're so wise. And what a clean dashboard you've got there. Lovely. I feel like you've cleaned that especially. 20 degrees.

0: 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We've got some news and sport for you next.
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2: 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Nick Jones in the morning with Bromfield Sand and Gravel. 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
0: And a heat warning now for the next few days. It's in force, especially for Wales, Midlands and the South East. Going to be really hot again today and hotter as we head further into the week. Largely dry, strong sunshine, hazy at times. Going to feel hot and increasingly humid. Light winds today, 31 degrees we're looking at. Then this evening, cloudy at first with a few evening showers in some places, possibly a thunderstorm or two. 18 overnight temperatures, and then tomorrow could be up to 37 degrees. 37.
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0: So, 37 tomorrow, but then extreme heat for Wednesday and Thursday. So, heed warning, get yourself a big shop this morning and then stay in the shade. Right, 7.31, Sean's got the latest.
7: Andy Burnham will be sworn in as an MP later as questions mount over whether the Prime Minister could potentially resign today. Sir Keir Starmer's reportedly been holding discussions about his future over the weekend. A four-day amber weather warning for extreme heat's taken effect with temperatures predicted to reach 38 degrees Celsius this week. It's in place until Thursday with large parts of England and Wales covered. Community groups, schools and parish councils in Herefordshire are being urged to apply for grants to help protect nature. The Nature and Biodiversity Community Grant Scheme is offering between £500 and £10,000 for projects improving habitats, supporting wildlife and connecting people with green spaces. Applications close on August the 31st. And Toy Story 5 has become the biggest box office debut of the year in the US. It's certainly equivalent of £121 million in its opening weekend, which is more than any of the other previous movies in the franchise.
0: Thank you for that.
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0: Colin Beasley on the sport.
8: Teenager Yamin Lamal scored on his first World Cup start as Spain responded to their goalless draw against Cape Verde with a 4-0 thumping of Saudi Arabia. Iran remained unbeaten after they held 10-man Belgium 0-0. Meanwhile, England forward Ollie Watkins says managing the fitness of the likes of Bukayo Saka will be key for the latter stages of the tournament. The Arsenal winger continues to recover from an Achilles injury going into tomorrow's second game against Ghana. Captain Ben Stokes and bowler Gus Atkinson will join up with the rest of England's cricketers for the deciding test against New Zealand. Both players were handed written warnings after

0: breaching contractual obligations, but are recalled after missing the 253-run defeat at the Oval. Serena Williams will make a return to singles tennis at Wimbledon after being handed the final wild card into the women's main draw. The seven-time champion was due to be back at the All England Club for the first time in 4 years after getting a doubles wild card with Sister Venus.
1: Oh, thanks for that. It's a short one today.
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1: I'm looking forward to seeing Serena at Wimbledon. I've always liked Serena. Great player. Great player. STA, salute the accordion. I'm wanting a Jilly Barlow in this morning. Well done to you. Survey, would those 39% of people be the ones using the torch on their phone to look for the phone they're holding? Says CTV. Good answer. I like that answer. I've done that before now. Where the hell's my phone? And then suddenly realise it's in my hand. 39% of us have found our missing phone here. Where is it? Bathroom, says Carl. Good. Are you people going out especially to clean your dashboards before Debs? Wow, that is the cleanest dashboard I think I've ever seen. 20.5 degrees. You've got the lead so far. 20.5. Lindsay Lou in Evesham. Yep, got the right answer. Well done to you. Morning, Nick. I'm off to... I have no idea how to pronounce this. This is Darren. He said, probably the coldest place in winter and the hottest in summer. I'm listening to you on my digger. It's Stroud, somewhere in Stroud. Could do the pronunciation on that. Morning, Nick. Answer the survey. Is it their hand, says Phil McKenna. 16 degrees in Webley. Survey, Nick. Is it under the bed, says the Dazzler. SJ's been on. He says, is it down the side of the sofa? No. 39% of us have found our missing phone where? Where are you finding that missing phone? Down the back of the couch, says Daniel Gleibitz. Katie Shawnee says next to the toilet. Yeah, it's the law that... never used to be a law many, many years ago. You used to take a paper to the toilet many years ago. Now you take your phone. And suddenly realise, well, I've got cramp. You've been there like 25 minutes doom-scrolling.

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0: Martin Garrix and Ed Sheeran. 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
0: Yeah, welcome to what is going to be a hot week.
3: Hot week.
0: So as Bev said, yeah, I've got the elderly neighbours. Yeah, just check on them, make sure they're okay, etc. You got any pets, especially dogs? Walk them early. You'll get all the responsible dog walkers going. Right, I'll be round your place 4 o'clock tomorrow morning.

end today, and by the looks of things, I'm here till 10. I'm hoping it's not going to be too hot by the time I leave today. I will try and, well, try and avoid the sunshine if I can today. As I said, I've slightly developed after the weekend. I've gone from red to a not so red. So I won't be hanging around too long today. Mark will be here at 10 o'clock. He's promised. He promised me on Saturday. Oh, when I saw him Friday. So I promise I'll be on at 10 o'clock on Monday. I said, you better. Don't let me down. And then Chris said, he'll make it for 2. But everybody will be sweltering today. On a

0: 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Right, I make it 11 to 8.
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0: We've got a little charity fundraiser. 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Click on the what's on, and you can add a little A4 poster there. Like, we've got Driving Grease Night. This was last Saturday. Did you go? Good night. 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There's other things on there as well. Just go and have a look. It's sunshineradio.co.uk. Click on the What's On guide, pick your area, and then you can upload a little A4 poster or leave all the details in the space provided.
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2: Sunshine Traffic and Travel, fueled by Paul Harding Firewood. Grab a dumpy bag and get the second half price this summer.
0: Yeah, busy on all routes now. If you're heading towards Hereford, early doors, Hoe Road snarling up as well if you're coming into the city from the likes of Leinster down to Hope and to Dinmore. The rest of the 49, as far as we can see, looking okay at the moment. Lights are still at Honorbury. I can see now they've lit up. There you go. It's quite quiet earlier on. Still got the lights at Marshbrook this morning for the temporary, for the emergency repairs. Got construction B4370 between Hordley and Marshbrook. Once you pass that, it's straight up towards Basin Hill and Dobby's Island. No problems around Ludlow and Leinster as far as we can see at the moment. A little bit of slow traffic in Leinster around where the, is it by the bridge where the roadworks are? Elsewhere, not looking too bad. Busy in and around Cheltenham and Gloucester. And Monmouth this morning. Abergavenny and Llanfaist looking okay. Spot a problem. 07988 6078. Thank you very much.
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2: This is the Sunshine Survey.
1: Survey for today, then. It's all about people leaving their phones, and 39% have found their missing phone in this place where they found it. 07988 60 70 80. You have got another 3 minutes on this. Where do we get to? It's in my back pocket, says Zoe Thwaites. I've been up and down the stairs with it ringing, thinking I can hear it, but I can't find the curse word there. She said, I can't find the thing in your back pocket. A lot of people saying using it as a torch, looking for the actual phone. It's not that. Is the answer to the survey in the washing machine, says Belinda. Survey, is it in their hand, in their pocket, where they last left it? Going around the washing machines, you left it in your pocket, says Daz the dinosaur. Down the side of the sofa, a lot of people are saying, by the way, Daz, that one answer you gave me is correct. The one I didn't read out. I will give you the answer after Kylie Minogue.

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2: Getting reports coming in from social media this morning. College Bridge in Hereford got problems with the lights there. Some problems there. Let me know if you're in that area. Traffic light problem. College Bridge then in Hereford. Survey for today is 39% of us have found our missing phone here. Where is it? Any more? Laundry basket, says Sharon, the meter reader, says, morning, Nick. I'm on board. 24 degrees in the van already. Going to be a hot one. Yes, it is. What's in your application drawer? I'm interested. Little icon there. What's the application drawer? Morning, Nick. Canny Lad says, is it in the fridge? You are 100% correct. 39% of people have found their missing phone in the fridge.
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2: Yes, indeedy. Because it's always in your hand. You've left it in the fridge. Right, bit of a hit backwards on the way in 15 minutes. First of all, it's a minute past eight.
3: The top stories this hour. I'm Sean Moore. Andy Burnham will be sworn in as an MP later as Sir Keir Starmer's political future remains in doubt. Donald Trump claims the Prime Minister's resigning but didn't provide any proof. Though it's understood four cabinet ministers, including the Foreign Secretary, want him to go. Labour MP Perrin Moon's not happy with some of his colleagues who think the ex-Greater Manchester Mayor's the right fit for PM.
4: I find it bizarre that we're in a position now where colleagues think a completely untried, untested new MP can waltz into number 10. I find that bizarre, to say the least.
3: Plans for a Chepstow bypass appear to have hit a major funding roadblock. A new Monmouthshire County Council report says the road could cost more than £75 million, with no realistic prospect of paying for it. Officials say the greatest benefits would be for commuters in England, so Westminster and English Council should play a major role. 120,000 officers in England and Wales have now received training to help investigate non-contact sexual offences. These include crimes such as voyeurism and intimate self-touching in public, which experts believe could be a precursor to more serious offending. Detective Chief Superintendent Jamie Daniels is from the College of Policing.
5: Sometimes these offences aren't considered as serious as contact sexual offending. But what we have found through research and that has been driven through this training is that these offences can lead to further offending and that can sometimes be contact offending. And in their own right, the pattern and the severity is important.
3: A Ludlow councillor says scrapping the town's park and ride will damage local businesses. Shropshire Council is withdrawing the 722 service from September because of low passenger numbers. The Eco Park stop will be added to the 702 route instead, but councillor Andy Boddington says that is not a proper substitute for visitors heading into town. And a day before the 10th anniversary of the Brexit vote, Labour says it wants closer ties with the EU without reopening old arguments. Paymaster General Nick Thomas-Symonds says a reset will help cut costs, protect the economy and give young people more chances to work, travel and study in Europe. In an apparent reference to calls to rejoin the bloc, he also said we must reject comforting answers that might sound good but are unrealistic. That's the latest.
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0: 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Taste the sunshine and the rain in every glass. 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
2: Yeah, going to be a hot one today. There is a chance of a couple of showers in the evening. But we're looking at 31 degrees today, down to 18, which is 64 Celsius overnight. Then tomorrow, very hot and humid for Tuesday. Strong sunshine, high humidity, with that heat making it feel rather uncomfortable as well. 37 degrees tomorrow. Could be nearer 40 by Wednesday.

0: to play. The stars were shining bright.
1: But now the milkman's on his way. It's too late to say goodnight.
2: So say good morning!
1: Ah, good morning! Sunbeams will soon smile.
3: Good morning! Good morning!
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0: Is this the last week of it going backwards? So we make a change through the month of June, so we're doing everything backwards. Write this number down, 07988 607080, and see if you can work out what this bit of a hit is. Bye!

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0: Not looking too bad on the 49 this morning. No major problems as far as we can see. Coming into Hereford, very busy at the moment. Get reports. The light's not playing up a little bit around the college in Hereford this morning. Elsewhere, Ross looking okay. Still got the lights at Hildersley going to hold you up. Gibraltar Tunnel's busy. Monmouth busy, especially the A40 go through Monmouth, looking really busy this morning. 49 looking okay. Honorbury, still got the lights, they're going to hold you up. Abergavenny, Llanfaist is looking okay. A40 onto the roundabout there, a little bit busy. Elsewhere, usual for this time. If you do spot a problem, 07988 607080. Thank you very much indeed. Cheers.
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0: Ariana Grande. Hate That I Made You Love Me. Esther Anson is 86 today. Judith Barker is 83 today. Best known as homewrecker Janet Reid on Coronation Street. Has also been in Waterloo Road. 83 today. Todd Rundgren is 78. Meryl Streep, 77. Lindsay Wagner, pin-up of the 70s when she's the Bionic Woman, 77 today. Alistair Stewart, 74 today. Cyndi Lauper, 73. Gary Beers from INXS is 69 today. Aaron Brockovich Ellis is 66. Bobby Gillespie from Primal Scream is 65. And Jimmy Somerville is also 65 today. Elvis, where are you?
1: Happy birthday to you.
0: Yes.
1: Happy birthday to you.
0: Yes.
1: Happy birthday to you. Oh, damn right.
0: Yeah, that's some classic Jimmy Somerville, isn't it?

Barb's been on. She says, oh, you were lucky. What do you mean I was lucky? So if you hadn't played Jimmy Somerville, I would have questioned your calibre as a DJ. You got that all wrong to start with. A broadcaster. The others are DJs. She says, I got my volume up and I'm bopping along. There you go. Some classic Jimmy Somerville. I had a choice of which one I was going to play. I had that one there or... Remember Read My Lips. Read My Lips. Good about that one. Oh, it hurts so good. Hurts so good.

0: yeah.
1: Yeah, I think Jimmy Somerville's back catalogue. Yeah. Sunshine
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5: Dry today, strong sunshine, turning hazy at times. There is a risk of an outbreak of rain with a bit of a thunderstorm in places later. 31 degrees we're looking at, cloudy with a few evening showers in places, down to a sticky 18 Celsius, 64 overnight, and then tomorrow, hot and humid, we're looking at 37. And then possibly up to near on 40 on Wednesday. It's ridiculous.
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5: We got a hot one for you. Right, 8:30, a recap on our bit of a hit backwards after some news and sport.
6: Andy Burnham will be sworn in as an MP later as questions mount over whether the Prime Minister could potentially resign today. Sir Keir Starmer's reportedly been holding discussions about his future over the weekend. A four-day amber weather warning for extreme heat's taken effect, with temperatures predicted to reach 38 degrees Celsius this week. It's in place until Thursday, with large parts of England and Wales covered. Community groups, schools and parish councils in Herefordshire are being urged to apply for grants to help protect nature. The Nature and Biodiversity Community Grant Scheme is offering between £500 and £10,000 for projects improving habitats, supporting wildlife and connecting people with green spaces. Applications close on August the 31st. And Toy Story 5's become the biggest box office debut of the year in the US. It's certainly equivalent of £121 million in its opening weekend, which is more than any of the other previous movies in the franchise.
5: Ta!
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7: Teenager Yamin Lamal scored on his first World Cup start as Spain responded to their goalless draw against Cape Verde with a 4-0 thumping of Saudi Arabia. Iran remained unbeaten after they held 10-man Belgium 0-0. Meanwhile, England forward Ollie Watkins says managing the fitness of the likes of Bukayo Saka will be key for the latter stages of the tournament. The Arsenal winger continues to recover from an Achilles injury going into tomorrow's second game against Ghana. Captain Ben Stokes and bowler Gus Atkinson will join up with the rest of England's cricketers for the deciding test against New Zealand. Both players were handed written warnings after breaching contractual obligations, but are recalled after missing the 253-run defeat at the Oval. Serena Williams will make a return to singles tennis at Wimbledon after being handed the final wild card into the women's main draw. The seven-time champion was due to be back at the All England Club for the first time in 4 years after getting a doubles wild card with Sister Venus.
5: Yeah, thanks for that.
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5: Colin Beasley, everyone. He keeps an eye on the sport for us. Have you got on with it?

That's an easy one today, isn't it? I don't expect anybody to get that wrong. Ooh! Says Kath with the right answer, and Ginger Ninja's there as well. Canny Lad's got it right. Katerina Frasca, yes. Ollie's in Abergavenny. Shell's in Ludlow. Right, Shell. Right answer. Lee's in a sunny Abergavenny today, and Chris Parry getting the right answer. Well done to you. Hannah's in Hereford. Yeah. Morning, Nick. Liz in a smouldering Worcester.

She says, I think this one actually sounds better backwards. Debs is right. Phil McKenna in Webley. I'm in the shade. It's lovely. I'm listening to you before the vampire at 10:15, says Lindsay Lou in the Sham today. What temperature's everybody got now? Let's see some more pictures of your dashboard. Only if you're not driving, obviously. Parked. Or any temperature gauge you might have in the garden. What are we on? 20 degrees at the moment. We're 20 at Studio One. I'm climbing. I did a sneaky peek out the back door of the building. I was like opening the oven. Oh 07988 607080. Have another listen to this, because we'll play it in full shortly.

0: 3D at Sunshine Radio, 8:45. Mark's here already. And is it really warm out there at the moment?
1: It's okay at the moment.
0: Yeah, because obviously we're in a studio that has no windows.
1: No
0: idea what's going on outside. Could be the apocalypse for all we know. And we just play Annie Lennox.

0: We've taken measures here at the Towers. 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
1: Hey!
0: And got myself a small fan.
2: We love you, Nick Jones. We do. We love you, Nick Jones. We do. We love you, Nick Jones. We do. Oh, Nick Jones, we love you.
3: Community update.
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0: Yep, all done on the website, sunshineradio.co.uk. All you've got to do is click on the What's On guide and then they'll all pop up. And you can advertise your own little event there, like a charity prize bingo on the 26th of June then at the Railway Club in Hereford. Bit of bingo, we like a bit of bingo. All the details are on there, sunshineradio.co.uk. Go and have a look.

0: Sam Fender. Olivia Dean.
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1: Yeah, busy on all routes. If you're heading into Old Hereford, it's easing off somewhat with the school run coming to a close. Much the same everywhere else. Gibraltar Tunnel's looking busy. Monmouth A40 looking busy. Elsewhere, 49 looking fine till you get to Honorbury. Then you've got the lights at the level crossing going to hold you up. If you do spot a problem, 07988 607080. Thank you very much.
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1: Backwards. Yeah. Where are we going to go? Yes.
12: Morning, Nick. Hello. From a lovely sunny bath.
1: Sunny bath.
13: Bells Duo here.
1: Nice.
12: Today's bit of a hit.
13: It's Madonna.
1: Yeah.
12: Come on, Vogue.
1: Vogue.
12: Let your body go with the flow.
1: Oh, that's
12: you
1: nice.
12: Know you can do it.
1: Beautiful.
12: Bye.
1: See you later.
14: Nick, Al's private hire checking in here. Yeah. Bit of a hit today. I think it might be our match. And come on, let's Vogue. Let your body move to the music. Hey, hey, hey.
1: Nice.
14: Have a great day.
1: See you later.
14: I think I'm right. Bye.
1: Bye.
15: Morning, Nick.
1: Hello.
15: Al JD.
1: Yeah.
15: Bit of a hit. Backwards.
1: Backwards, yeah.
15: Madonna. Vogue, Vogue. Let your body move to the music. Hey, hey, hey. No. Come on, Vogue. Have a good day.
1: Listen. Spin it back around.

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3: The top stories this hour, where I'm Sean Moore. Sir Keir Starmer's weighing up his political options as newly elected MP Andy Burnham gets sworn in later. Allies of the former Greater Manchester mayor say he hopes to be in Downing Street by September. A government minister insists she expects the Prime Minister to make the right decision for the country, but adds he's not in fighting mode. Four cabinet members want him to resign. Sky's political editor Beth Rigby's in Downing Street.
4: What happened then over the weekend was Keir Starmer disappeared. He went to Chequers with his wife Victoria and his kids. It was Father's Day. And then the rumour mill went into overdrive with no one really knowing what he was going to do.
3: A Ludlow councillor says scrapping the town's park and ride will damage local businesses. Shropshire Council is withdrawing the 722 service from September because of low passenger numbers. The Eco Park stop will be added to the 702 route instead, but Councillor Andy Boddington says that is not a proper substitute for visitors heading into town. 120,000 officers in England and Wales have now received training to help investigate non-contact sexual offences. These include crimes such as voyeurism and intimate self-touching in public, which experts believe can be a precursor to more serious offending. Detective Chief Superintendent Jamie Daniels is from the College of Policing.
5: Sometimes these offences aren't considered as serious as contact sexual offending. But what we have found through research and that has been driven through this training is that these offences can lead to further offending and that can sometimes be contact offending. And in their own right, the pattern and the severity is important.
3: Community groups, schools and parish councils in Herefordshire are being urged to apply for grants to help protect nature. The Nature and Biodiversity Community Grant Scheme is offering between £500 and £10,000 for projects improving habitats, supporting wildlife and connecting people with green spaces. Applications close at midnight on August the 31st. And Toy Story 5 has become the biggest box office debut of the year in the US. The fifth film in the franchise earned the equivalent of £121 million in its opening weekend. That makes it more immediately successful than any of the previous Toy Story movies. That's the latest.
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2: Yeah, hot, basically, in a nutshell. 31 degrees we're looking at today. Can't rule out maybe a thundery shower in some places later. 31 through the day, 18 overnight, and tomorrow, 37. Possibly edging towards 40 by Wednesday.
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2: Now, you know the drill. I'll play you a bunch of songs from one particular year. Just guess the year. Simple. Don't go early, though, because I've got a question for you related to the year within about 10 minutes of starting. Once you've got the year and the question right, then correspond on 07988 60 70 80. And then once you've done that, I'd like you to relax in a cool place of work, maybe a corner of your building. I don't know, a bit of shade there, or just in the living room with a fan on, or maybe an air conditioning unit without the window open because it'll just suck in hot air. And mark the quality of the broadcast out of 10 while praising me.
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0: Jackson. Hear the drummer get wicked. England, New Order and World in Motion and Erasia and Star. Hear the drummer get wicked. That's what's happening. I'll give you some clues after Craig McLaughlin and Check 1-2 on the flashback.
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0: meet a couple in this year, Craig McLaughlin. He was so successful with Mona, he thought he'd do one called Amanda, which wasn't as a success. No. We didn't take to that one as much. No.
1: We have to go back in time. 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
0: Let's say hello to some people. Bit of a hit, says Judy Swinburne and Kidderminster. Got Madonna right, well done. Morning, Nick. The old ragamuffin. Disco Stew and Brian the Wonder Dog with the right answer. There you go. Mr. Nick Jones, broadcaster extraordinaire. Thank you very much. Barnwood in Gloucester. What are we looking at? 24 degrees. At what time was that? 8:37. Can you beat 24 degrees? And what a smashing dashboard you got there. Look at that. Not a speck of dust on that, Barb. Oh, you must be so proud. My dash always clean. My car said 22 when I got out, so the temperature is rising. How's your sunburn looking today? Look very red on Facebook. It was silly over the weekend because obviously we forgot sun cream. But it was cloudy, but we still got really bad. I think everybody at Sundogs, where we were, at Lactonian's Rugby Club, I think everybody got sunburned. We all got caught out. 25 degrees, says Griff the Trucker. Look at that. Beautiful dashboard there. Nice and clear. Like that.
1: We have to go back in time. 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
0: Cheers for that, yeah. Keep them coming. We're watching the temperatures climb. So 25 degrees. I think that's the hottest so far. What was Barb's? 24. So 25 to beat at the moment. Send us your dash. 9:21, let me give you some clues to the year. It was the year that Glasgow began its year as European Capital of Culture. It was the television debut of Rowan Atkinson's Mr. Bean in a Thames television special. The Official Secret Act came into force. Poll tax riots in London. 200,000 people protested. An earthquake measuring 5.1 on the Richter scale and centred at Bishop's Castle was felt throughout much of England and Wales. Stephen Hendry became the youngest ever world snooker champion. Manchester United won the FA Cup final replay against Crystal Palace, 1-0 at Wembley. West Germany defeated Argentina 1-0 in the World Cup final. And the heatwave peaked. We had a heatwave in this year as well. It peaked at 37.1 degrees in Cheltenham. That's 98.8 Fahrenheit. And a question to go along with the flashback. It was a premiere of a BBC One television sitcom featuring the exploits of Victor Meldrew and his long-suffering wife, Margaret, starring Richard Wilson and Annette Crosby. What was it called? All right, we saw a new television sitcom on BBC One in this year following the exploits of Victor Meldrew and his long-suffering wife, Margaret, starring Richard Wilson and Annette Crosby. What was it called? Off you go.
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0: I heard a Tin Pot DJ one day call them Emph. There's a great song there from Emph.
1: You're unbelievable.
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0: I'll tell you what, we're halfway through the flashback already.
1: I don't believe it!
0: I know, it's gone so quick. There's MC Hammer then, and you can't touch this. It's 9:32. During this heat warning, there's another thing to be mindful of. Idiots coming out of air-conditioned offices with this phrase, phew, it's quite hot, isn't it? For those of us at work outside, I'm seeing red mist. And I've started using the words... This is the metal detectorist, by the way. It says I've started using the words a lot, along with the word off. I'm on Nick Tony in Dubrovnik. We're listening. With a nice beer there. Oh, that looks a nice beer. Nice ice cold beer. Looks like the weather's smashing there. Have a lovely time. Claire's in a hot Cheltenham with the right answer. Well done, you. Hello, Linners. Hope you're staying cool today. Ollie's in a sunny Abergavenny with the right answer. Dawn and Charles in a sunny Kington today. Oh, dashboard in. Let's have a look. It's Katerina Frasca. You know how I look to check the dashboard. It's 25 degrees. Where are you today? In Gloucester. Rachel's got 28 degrees on her dashboard today. Well done. That's in Clearbury Mortimer. Zena getting the right answer. Well done, Zena. Give me the year. And what was the name of the television sitcom starring Richard Wilson and his long-suffering wife, Margaret? Victor Meldrew, Richard Wilson, and Annette Crosby, wasn't it? 07988-607080.
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7: The one who brought you.

Love you, man, says Disco Stu, and Brian the Wonder Dog with the right answer. Yeah, love you more. Bill McKenna in Wembley. Getting the right answer. It's a brilliant show as ever. 10 out of 10 today. The programme, says Angie, Churchtown in Gloucester in the year. Yeah, you're right. Morning. Nikki in Hereford here. Still in Crete, 31 degrees. Yeah, we're catching you, Nikki. We're catching you temperature-wise. We might even overtake you tomorrow if you're still in Crete. Got the right answer. Deb's getting the right answer. Well done. Jason, a bright and warm Chelten Ham. Great music. Right answer and the right year. Here's the farm now on the flashback, but what was the year?

Great broadcast as always, Mr. J. Some banging tunes today. From Lindsay Lou. It was the year my twin daughters were born. Brilliant show as always. Thank you, says Belinda in Leominster.

0: I don't mean to call you out, Nick. After all, you are the best DJ any radio presenter in the Northern Hemisphere. But I would just say one thing. Hunter X, and I know. I never get that right. I know, it's EMF. Yeah. Anyway, Aaron, thank you. Magic Trowel and Perg rendering at Henley Road today. Bit of a sticky one today. Yeah, it is.
1: Lovely, lovely, me old fruit.
0: It is. Optimal Oak in Escorcio Leinster getting the right answer. Well done. Jasper's in Coleford on a lovely sunny morning. No mention of the heat there. Yeah, you got the right answer then. Canny lad. Right answer. 07988 607080. What was the year that we had AC/DC and Thunderstruck?

0: What Time Is Love? On the flashback, Mark will be here at 10 o'clock. Chris is here at 2 this afternoon. Try and squeeze in one more on the flashback. Give me the year and what was the name of the TV show? Well, this one really is. Annette Crosby and Richard Wilson. Oh, 7988 6078. Do you have time?
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0: Ask Tech Camera and Good Morning Britain rounding off what year, Mark?
1: Oh, 88?
0: 90. And Annette Crosby and Richard Wilson starred in which British sitcom that we first saw in this year? Mark, over to you.
1: One Foot in the Grave.
0: Is the right answer. Right, we're out of here. Mark's next. We'll see you tomorrow.
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5: From the Sky News Centre at 10. In breaking news, Sir Keir Starmer's announced he plans to resign as Prime Minister.
6: The question my party is asking now is whether I am best placed to lead us into the next general election. I have heard the answer of my parliamentary party and I accept that answer with good grace.
5: Speaking in Downing Street, he says a contest to replace him as Labour leader would be completed by the end of the summer. He says every decision he has taken has been about putting the country he loves first and was applauded and cheered by his team. Pressure on Sir Keir to step down has grown since Andy Burnham's victory in Makerfield in the Makerfield by-election. He will be sworn in as an MP this afternoon. Speaking before today's announcement, Labour MP Justin Madders says Mr Burnham's the only person for the top job.
7: He's got that human touch that we need in our leaders. I think he's got the ability to unite the party, and he's shown in Makerfield actually he can corral the progressive vote around him in a way that we haven't been able to succeed in recent times. So I think he's got all the qualities we need to have an excellent Prime Minister.
5: Elsewhere, an amber extreme heat warning is now in force across much of England and Wales. We could see highs of 38 degrees this week. Passengers are being urged to travel only if absolutely necessary following a train crash near Bedford on Friday. An East Midlands railway driver died. 120,000 officers have now received training to help investigate non-contact sexual offences, which experts believe such acts can be a precursor to more serious offending. In sport, captain Ben Stokes and bowler Gus Atkinson will join up with the rest of England's cricketers for the deciding test against New Zealand. Both were dropped off for breaching contractual obligations. And Toy Story 5 has become the biggest box office debut of the year in the US. It made £121 million.
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11: Largely dry today with strong sunshine turning hazy at times, feeling hot and increasingly humid with light winds. You've got a small chance of a few showers late in the afternoon. Top temperatures today, therefore, 28 Celsius in Ludlow, Prestine and in Little Hereford, and 18 for tonight. Morning, gorgeous. Hope you're wearing sunscreen.

Mark Edwards in the morning. We're cool for the summer. Playing the songs that make you feel good. 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
0: Well, as you'll know by now, we're getting a new Prime Minister. Again. The seventh in 10 years. Okay, well, I mean, the news will deal with all of that for us. Meantime, football. Watched Spain last night, 4-0. 4-0 win for them. The poor old Saudi Arabia. There was no way they were coming back from that in the second half. And you felt for the players just carrying on playing when they hadn't got a hope. So today's matches, Argentina against Austria in Group J, France against Iraq in Group I, that's 10 o'clock that one, and then into the early hours, 1 o'clock in the morning, Norway against Senegal, and 4 o'clock in the morning, Jordan against Algeria. We are back in action tomorrow, isn't it? Yes, tomorrow. So there we are. Plus, of course, Scotland as well. Anyway, hello, welcome to Monday, on what is going to be quite possibly the hottest week in June ever.
2: Scorchio.
0: More than that.
2: Scorchio.
0: Extra.
2: Scorchio.
0: And super.
2: Scorchio.
0: 28 degrees today, could be 38 in a few days. Please look after yourselves and look after the vulnerable. And I know it goes without saying, don't take the dogs out for a walk this afternoon. Wait until it's cooler later on this evening. Right, stick around then for Off to the 90s. Of course, nothing but 90s after 12. Your What's the Story and LaRue Bananarama, headlining Sunday at Lakefest, of course, and Rita Ora all coming up.
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8: Happy 70th. 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

0: Aurora. I saw her performing at the weekend. She was wasn't there, of course. She was at Isle of Wight Festival. We watched it on the telly. Anyway, how you doing? All right, 10:27. It will be hot. Please look after yourselves. We'll do a What's the Story in a bit. 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

0: 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Today's What's the Story involves a parking ticket and a Vespa. Details about that in just a bit. Plus, Jax Jones and BB Rex are on the way.
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4: It's bingo again at Ludlow Football Club this coming Friday. That is 7 o'clock until 10. Over 18s only. Cash bingo as well. And the doors will be open at 7. It's eyes down, dabbers at the ready, 7.30. You can reserve your seats in advance from Eventbrite, but it's okay. It's just turn up and have a great evening by just being there on the door. That's this Friday.

0: Mark lately?
1: I haven't really talked to him, but he looks pretty down.
2: He looks pretty down.
3: Yeah, well, maybe we should cheer him up then.
1: What do you suppose we should do?
3: Well, does he like

0: Jack, come here, come here, come here.
1: Wow, look at her.
0: I know.
1: God, I've never seen Sharon look so bad before.
0: I did once before, but this is pretty bad.
1: Yeah, what do you think she got up to last night?

the Yes Club then. Reach for the moon. Reach, follow that rainbow. And before that, Len with Steal My Sunshine. It's not all that, Len. Alright, today's What's the Story then is all lined up for you, which is all about a Vespa which has received a parking ticket, even though it's outside a cafe in Weymouth. And it's there basically, you know, it's a static advertising item. The traffic warden still gave it a ticket, even though it's clearly not actually a Vespa that's going anywhere. So I need your song suggestions on that one this sticky hot morning.

0: 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Where is my husband at Sunshine Radio? All the latest about Keir Starmer's resignation on the way next.
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3: From the Sky News Centre at 11. Sir Keir Starmer's resigning as Prime Minister. Announcing his decision, he became emotional outside Downing Street.
4: I shall spend more time on the most important job, being the best husband I can to my fantastic wife, Vic, who has been a rock by my side through good times and bad, and being the best dad I can to my beautiful children.
3: Our political editor Beth Rigby believes two decisions saw the Labour Party lose faith in Sir Keir Starmer.
5: The winter fuel U-turn was really lasting and damaging, and I think also the U-turn on welfare reform, because that was the point where the party basically faced him down and won, and that was the point that he lost that political authority with the party.
3: Sir Keir says a Labour leadership contest would be wrapped up by the end of the summer. An ally of Wes Streeting's told us the ex-health secretary still intends to run. Meanwhile, another man looking to replace him, Andy Burnham, is on his way to Westminster. He's been sworn in as the newly elected MP for Makerfield. Here's Labour's Rachel Maskell.
6: All eyes now will be on Andy Burnham and how he formulates that programme for government. And it's really important, unlike Keir Starmer, who spoke to a few, that Andy Burnham speaks to all the MPs to really engage them.
3: Reform UK say they're demanding a general election. Elsewhere, new this hour, a rare red weather warning's been issued for extreme heat for parts of central and southern England and Wales. It'll take effect at 9 a.m. on Wednesday and run until 9 p.m. the following day. Highs of up to 38 degrees Celsius are forecast. Landlords in England now face fines of up to £7,000 if they fail to fix things like damp and mould. Councils have new powers to tackle unsafe rentals. And Wouters apologise for a promotional email that appeared to mock a crocodile attack at a zoo in Cambridgeshire. That's the latest from the Sky News Centre. I'm AJ Walsh.
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0: Largely dry today with strong sunshine turning hazy at times. Feeling hot and increasingly humid with light winds. You've got a small chance of a few showers late in the afternoon. Top temperatures today, therefore, 28 Celsius in Ludlow, Prestine and in Little Hereford, and 18 for...

0: never say.
1: She didn't make number one on Friday. It's number two. Stupid song, brand new, from Olivia Rodrigo. She's making number one album, mind you. 14 past 11, how you doing? It's Monday, it's Mark. It's hot out there. 23, 24, heading to 28. Please take care in the sun. Meantime, it's time for What's the Story?
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1: Where we head to Weymouth, where staff at Bonita Pasta Club in Weymouth have been left baffled after a traffic warden issued a parking ticket to their decorative Vespa, which is on display outside the restaurant. It's been there for years, but it's suddenly got a parking ticket. It's not going anywhere. It's decommissioned. It's got a parking ticket. So that is your What's the Story for today. The Vespa, the decorative Vespa that got a parking ticket outside a restaurant in Weymouth. 07988 607080 is our WhatsApp number. Or pop it up on the Sunshine Facebook page. Give us a song that could act like a headline, that's a great title, that's been a hit in the UK Top 40 since 1980, that I can play in half an hour's time. So it's over to you. Best song wins. Most apt song wins. One that's most like a headline wins. Meantime, whilst you're having a bit of a think, we'll check in with you in 15 minutes. We'll have Prefab Sprout, Joe and Sam Ryder.
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That's Joe then, and a beginning at Sunshine Radio. Okay, today's What's the Story then is Weymouth Restaurant. Outside the front, they've got a decorative Vespa. Anyway, it's received a parking ticket now, even though it's been there. It's bright orange for, well, possibly years. As traffic wardens still come along and gone and stuck a ticket on it. They ticketed a static one that's clearly decorative. Anyway, over to you. I need a song title for it.

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1: You got a traffic warden. They've issued a parking ticket to a decorative Vespa on display outside a family-run restaurant. This is staff at Bonita Pasta Club in Weymouth. They've been left baffled after finding the bright yellow ticket, parking ticket, attached to their orange motorbike, which has been there for donkey's years. So that is your story this morning. Not a particularly easy one. I think a lot of people are hiding in the shade. Oh, this is good. This is good. Graham's in here with the Manic Street Preachers. Motorcycle emptiness. Because it probably doesn't even have an engine. Brilliant. Could be a winner straight away there. Overkill by Men at Work. Only just charting. And Chasing Pavements by Adele. You're hot on it, man. Touch him, he's on fire. Morning, Mark. Today's What's the Story? Nelly Furtado's parking lot, say Tracy and Molly at Bradford's in Ross. Keep them coming, 07988 60 70 80. Do we

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Surely Don't You Want Me, Baby, at Sunshine Radio. Hello, it's Mark here. Today's What's the Story is this Vespa, decorative Vespa outside an Italian restaurant. It's got a parking ticket in Weymouth, even though it's been there for donkey's years. I need a song.

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0: There we go then, and it's a traffic warden. He's issued a parking ticket to a decorative Vespa on display outside a family-run restaurant in Weymouth. Staff at Bonita Pasta Club were rather baffled, finding a bright yellow parking ticket on their bright orange motorbike, which sits there and has sat there for donkey's years. That's your What's the Story for today. Got some good suggestions, some cracking suggestions. Last in this morning, Dino Dan says, what about Jobsworth by Jeremy Taylor? I've never heard of it, my friend. Traffic by the Stereophonics, says Graham. It's not one of their bigger hits either, I don't think, is it? I think we've got our winner. I think we have definitely got our winner in here, though, which was Graham suggesting Motorcycle Emptiness by the Manic Street Preachers, because it probably doesn't even have an engine, let's be honest. We'll take that one. Thank you for all your song suggestions on a difficult, hot and sweaty Monday.
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0: 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More of the songs to make you feel good for a hot Monday. It's now 25 out there and rising. Still, we'll go back to the 90s when it was cooler in 2 minutes' time after the latest.
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3: From the Sky News Centre at midday, Andy Burnham's confirmed he'll run for Labour leader following this decision from Sir Keir Starmer.
4: I will resign as leader of the Labour Party. I will remain in post as Prime Minister until the contest is complete. And I will do everything I can to ensure an orderly handover of power.
3: In a post on X, the former Greater Manchester mayor says the country expects stability and seriousness. He's on his way to Westminster to be sworn in as the newly elected MP for Makerfield. Mr Burnham will arrive in London with the backing of former Health Secretary Wes Streeting, who'd been seen as his main rival for the leadership. The Liberal Democrats say a new PM should drop caution and complacency, while the Green leader wants a bold change of direction. Here's Reform's Richard Tice.
5: If the country is going to be faced with a completely different set of policies from someone that most people don't know, Andy Burnham, then actually what we need is a general election.
3: Parts of central and southern England and Wales have been issued with a rare red weather warning for extreme heat. It'll kick in on Wednesday. Highs of 40 degrees Celsius are forecast. During May's heatwave, 19 people died after getting into difficulty in cold water. Carl Gibbons is from Greater Manchester Fire and Rescue Service.
6: What we don't want you to do is enter water yourself and try and rescue that person. 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
3: Police investigating NHS maternity services in Nottingham have arrested two men in connection with operating practices in the mortuary services. A 55 and 59-year-old are being questioned on suspicion of misconduct in public office. Landlords in England now face fines of up to £7,000 if they fail to fix things like damp and mould. Councils have new powers to tackle unsafe rentals. And Scotland's World Cup fans have been thanked with a love letter by the US Boston Globe newspaper. Dear Tartan Army, thanks them for memories that last a lifetime. That's the latest. I'm AJ Walsh.
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0: Largely dry today with strong sunshine turning hazy at times, feeling hot and increasingly humid with light winds. You've got a small chance of a few showers late in the afternoon. Top temperatures today, therefore, 28 Celsius in Ludlow, Prestine and in Little Hereford, and
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12: You don't have to have a shingles vaccination the minute you turn 70.
11: All done.
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0: Yeah, I know we're just off the back of a weekend, but hey, look, we've got the summer holidays coming up. What are you going to be doing with the kids? 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
4: Largely dry today with strong sunshine turning hazy at times, feeling hot and increasingly humid with light winds. You've got a small chance of a few showers late in the afternoon. Top temperatures today, therefore, 28 Celsius in Ludlow, Preston and in Little Hereford, and 18 for tonight.
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5: Teenager Yamin Lamal scored on his first World Cup start as Spain responded to their goalless draw against Cape Verde with a 4-0 thumping of Saudi Arabia. Iran remained unbeaten after they held 10-man Belgium 0-0. Meanwhile, England forward Ollie Watkins says managing the fitness of the likes of Bukayo Saka will be key for the latter stages of the tournament. The Arsenal winger continues to recover from an Achilles injury going into tomorrow's second game against Ghana. Watkins says Saka's talent is clear to see.
6: I've only played it with him a handful of times, but he's very unselfish, and you know that's perfect as a striker, someone who's always looking for you, and I feel like he makes always the right decision as a footballer. Whenever he receives the ball, you know he's going to always make the right decision, and I think that's the hardest thing to do in football.
5: Captain Ben Stokes and bowler Gus Atkinson will join up with the rest of England's cricketers for the deciding test against New Zealand. Both players were handed written warnings after breaching contractual obligations, but are recalled after missing the 253-run defeat at the Oval. An ECB disciplinary panel found the pair should not be blamed for violent conduct in a nightclub incident earlier this month. And American Wyndham Clark won golf's US Open for the second time after finishing just one shot clear of nearest challenger Sam Burns. The 2023 champion ended on 4 under par at Shinnecock Hills.

0: Just feel good songs.
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0: could break my heart.
1: That'll be Dua Lipa's Break My Heart then at Sunshine Radio. So don't forget, of course, it's an England match again tomorrow. Boston loved having the Scots there. Excuse me. I have a real tickle in my throat this lunchtime. But they're bracing themselves now for the English invasion. They're not sure how it's going to go. I don't think any of us are sure how it's going to go. It is World Rainforest Day today. National Kissing Day. Oh, here's one from me. There you are. Also, National Chocolate Eclair Day. That's something I can definitely get behind. Although on a Monday, you know, and I'm trying to watch the weight. The trouble is the temptation of a chocolate eclair. If somebody puts one in front of you, you're like, you have a battle with yourself. Or you don't, and you just eat it. But, National Chocolate Eclair Day later on. If you can get it to your mouth before it melting on the way.
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5: This weekend in Bromyard, two events to be looking forward to. On Saturday, it is the Speed Festival. And then on Sunday, it's Bromyard Round the Downs. So please follow the signposts, park where they advise you to, and have a great weekend this weekend in Bromyard.

0: Wow, we've got holes. We've got holes. But we carry on.
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4: From the Sky News Centre at 1, Sir Keir Starmer has announced his resignation as Labour leader and Prime Minister.
5: The question my party is asking now is whether I am best placed to lead us into the next general election. I have heard the answer of my parliamentary party, and I accept that answer with good grace.
4: Scotland's First Minister John Swinney says he's not surprised to see Sir Keir Starmer step down.
6: It was crystal clear that he was losing the confidence of his party, having lost the confidence of the country. And for Scotland, as we observe this constant change of Prime Minister, the answer is for Scotland's future to be in Scotland's hands through the powers of independence.
4: Attention's quickly turning to a replacement. Andy Burnham will be sworn in as the new MP for Makerfield this afternoon. He's confirmed he'll run to succeed Sir Keir. He could be unchallenged after Wes Streeting, seen as a potential rival, announced he wouldn't stand against him. Labour MP Perrin Moon's not happy about that.
7: I find it bizarre that we're in a position now where colleagues think a completely untried, untested new MP can waltz into number 10. I find that bizarre, to say the least.
4: Mr. Burnham could take over within weeks. Nominations for any leadership contest close on the 9th of July. In other news, we're being told temperatures could hit between 38 and 40 degrees later this week. The Met Office has issued a rare red weather warning and says there'll be widespread impacts on health. Police investigating NHS maternity services in Nottingham have arrested two men in connection with operating practices in the Trust's mortuary services. A 55 and 59-year-old are being questioned on suspicion of misconduct in public office. And TUI has been ranked among the worst airlines for flight punctuality. Analysis of data from the Civil Aviation Authority shows departures from UK airports were typically 20 minutes late in 2025. That's the latest.
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1: Largely dry today with strong sunshine turning hazy at times, feeling hot and increasingly humid with light winds. You've got a small chance of a few showers late in the afternoon. Top temperatures today, therefore, 28 Celsius in Ludlow, Prestine and in Little Hereford, and 18...

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0: I am here, don't worry. Right, that is Bruno Mars, I Just Might. I went outside actually to check the heat. It is quite warm. And temperature going up, 26 to 27 now. Expect a hot one tonight. So if you have got a fan at home, you're probably going to want it on in the bedroom. Mrs. Mark hasn't slept particularly well last night or the night before. And it didn't help also that last night we decided, right, well, we'll try and catch up some sleep, go to bed a little bit earlier. And then there's some boy racers doing circuits around the block. And it's like, oh, fantastic. Thank you, lads. Everyone's got their windows open. I can imagine quite a few people were a bit annoyed about that. Jimmy Somerville's birthday today. Many happy returns to Jimmy Somerville. If you've not listened to the podcast about London Records and what a breakthrough that Bronski Beat actually were in the music scene, do that on your podcast provider. Actor Patterson Joseph's birthday as well, and Sharon Morn. Dan Weldon's birthday as well, and Danny Baker as well. Many happy returns for a Monday birthday. Will it be a cheeky little barbecue later? Maybe.
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0: Tumba.
1: Tumbawumba? No, that'll be Tub Thumping Chumbawumba. I shortened it, put the two together. 1:26, sport on the way, plus Sara Bareilles at Sunshine Radio. Don't forget, there is no better barbecue in a field this summer than the Beefy Boys' awesome beef stock, which will be at Roden Paddocks August 22nd and 23rd. 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And when they're gone, they're gone. You'll just have to go to nostock.com/beefstock to get them after that. So snap up the ones we've got fast.
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10: Teenager Yamin Lamal scored on his first World Cup start as Spain responded to their goalless draw against Cape Verde with a 4-0 thumping of Saudi Arabia. Iran remained unbeaten after they held 10-man Belgium 0-0. Meanwhile, England forward Ollie Watkins says managing the fitness of the likes of Bukayo Saka will be key for the latter stages of the tournament. The Arsenal winger continues to recover from an Achilles injury going into tomorrow's second game against Ghana. Watkins says Saka's talent is clear to see.
11: I've only played with him a handful of times, but he's very unselfish, and you know, that's perfect as a striker, someone who's always looking for you. And I feel like he makes always the right decision as a footballer. Whenever he receives the ball, you know he's going to always make the right decision, and I think that's the hardest thing to do in football.
10: Captain Ben Stokes and bowler Gus Atkinson will join up with the rest of England's cricketers for the deciding test against New Zealand. Both players were handed written warnings after breaching contractual obligations, but are recalled after missing the 253-run defeat at the Oval. An ECB disciplinary panel found the pair should not be blamed for violent conduct in a nightclub incident earlier this month. And American Wyndham Clark won golf's US Open for the second time after finishing just one shot clear of nearest challenger Sam Burns. The 2023 champion ended on 4 under par at Shinnecock Hills.
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0: Naughty Boy and Sam Smith. 142. Right, we're going to have another winner later on this afternoon on our final week of Sunshine Summer Days. How do you fancy taking the kids off to Wookiee Hole Caves? Well, we have 5 family passes for that you could win just by checking in over on our Facebook page. Chris will pick a winner out later on this afternoon. Make sure you're in it, otherwise you've got no chance of winning it.
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4: This weekend in Bromyard, two events to be looking forward to. On Saturday, it is the Speed Festival. 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

0: with a keen excess and bitter tears. Which is still a potential for England or Scotland when they get knocked out, but we'll wait and see. Well, one of them, only one could win, possibly. Anyway, Chris is on the way next. I'll catch you tomorrow.
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3: From the Sky News Centre at 2. There's a suggestion Andy Burnham could be Prime Minister by the middle of next month if no one runs against him in the Labour leadership race. He's on his way to the House of Commons to be sworn in as the new MP for Makerfield, where Streeting is now backing the former Greater Manchester Mayor. This morning, Sir Keir Starmer announced he's standing down, saying he accepted he's not the right person to lead the party into the next general election. He became emotional as he spoke outside Number 10.
4: I shall spend more time on the most important job, being the best husband I can to my fantastic wife, Vic, who has been a rock by my side through good times and bad, and being the best dad I can to my beautiful children.
3: Attorney General Lord Hermer, who's a close ally of the Prime Minister, was watching in Downing Street.
5: I thought that was a moment of extraordinary dignity from the Prime Minister, showing his true decency, the kind of qualities that I've seen actually since I've known him for 30 years, but I've seen day in, day out for the last 2 years.
3: Scotland's First Minister John Swinney says on a personal level he has sympathy with Sir Keir, and Reform's Nigel Farage agrees that being PM would be a difficult job.
6: Well, on a human level, it must be really hard because you give up all your privacy, you don't see much of your family. Politics is tough anyway. Being Prime Minister, I can only imagine how tough it is. So on a human level, yeah, I'm sorry for the guy that he failed, but he did fail.
3: He's calling for a general election. We're being advised to offer water and sunscreen to people who are sleeping rough during this week's extreme heatwave. A rare red weather warning has been issued for parts of England and Wales, where temperatures could climb to 40 degrees. And EasyJet's called a near £5 billion takeover approach an attempt to buy it on the cheap. The carrier says the latest possible offer from Castlelake is highly opportunistic. That's the latest. I'm Faye Rowlands.
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7: This afternoon will be very hot with plenty of sunshine in Tenbury, Clibbury and Clough's Top, but it'll turn cloudy later in the afternoon with a chance of the odd thundery shower. The high up to 29 degrees right now. Tomorrow's going to be another dry, hot and very sunny day. The high up to 33.

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2: Hello again, it's precisely 14 minutes past 14, and a tune that spent the last 2 weeks at number one in the UK, Taylor Swift, I Knew It, I Knew You, from the soundtrack of Toy Story 5, which came out on Friday, and I've seen nothing but good reviews about this movie online over the last couple of days. Bound to be number one at the box office this coming Friday, I would imagine. Anyway, hope you're doing all right on this Monday. Hope you had a fantastic weekend. Don't forget, Sunshine Summer Days Out continues this week. Every single day, giving you a chance to win a family pass to go to Wookiee Hole Caves. Now, to get yourself in the draw today, head over to the Sunshine Radio Facebook page, like our pinned post, also follow our Facebook page if you haven't already, and make sure you tag a friend in your post. 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On the show today, we've got our Facebook focus group, another battle for you to vote on. Also, Who's the Baby After Five, and the best music to soundtrack your Monday afternoon, including a number one from U2 next.
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More 90s classics like that Saturday nights from 6 with Gary King on Totally 90s, Salt and Pepper, alongside En Vogue and What a Man on Sunshine Radio. So today is World Volkswagen Beetle Day, a day that began in 1995 when a group of dedicated fans in Brazil decided to honour the legendary car. 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The event

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So we're marking World Volkswagen Beetle Day with our Battle of the Beetles. We're having a Beetles battle. Whoever gets the most votes gets played in full at five, but who are you going for? Well, you could opt for the Beetles with help.

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0: Remember, you can get involved with our Facebook Focus Group today by WhatsApping me in the studio 07988 60 70 80, or of course you can post on the Sunshine Radio Facebook or Instagram pages. And today, not one but two Facebook Focus Groups, first of which I want to know, where are you right now and how hot is it? You can let us know about that, as I say, on WhatsApp or Facebook or Insta. Let's see where the hottest place is in our patch this afternoon. And someone who's been feeling the heat today is Sir Keir Starmer, who's resigned as Prime Minister. So I want to know, what was the last job you resigned from and why did you leave? Okay, so where are you and how hot is it right now? And what was the last job you resigned from and why did you leave? 07988 60 70 80 on WhatsApp or post on our Facebook or Instagram pages. And coming up, music from a lady who's going to be supporting Katy Perry at her gig at Cardiff Castle next month. And then we'll have our first community update of this Monday afternoon.
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4: Three Little Pigs is happening at Shropshire Hills Discovery Centre in Craven Arms on Monday the 20th of July from 2 o'clock. You can hear an alternative story from the wolf's point of view, make your own house of sticks and see if it'll stand up to the huff and puff test, and enjoy a marshmallow toasted over a campfire. Children must be accompanied by an adult, costs £5 per child, and it's for kids aged 3 to 11.

We've got more floor fillers like that every Friday night at 7 o'clock right here on Sunshine Shapeshifters and Lola's Theme. So it's World Volkswagen Beetle Day today, so we're having the Battle of the Beetles. But which of their classic tunes do you want to hear in full at 5? Help or I Am the Walrus? Get in touch, let us know. I can tell you Help is currently leading. And we have not one, but two Facebook focus groups for this Monday afternoon. Where are you and how hot is it right now? And also with news that Sir Keir Starmer has resigned as Prime Minister today, I want to know what was the last job you resigned from? And why did you leave? Let us know. Anyway, heading towards the news at 3 with Robert Palmer. Whoa.

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2: From the Sky News Centre at 3, the man on course to be the UK's fifth Prime Minister in 4 years has just been sworn in as Parliament's newest MP.
3: We now come to Andy Burnham, Member for Makerfield.
4: Yeah! I swear by Almighty God that I will be faithful and bear true allegiance to His Majesty King Charles, his heirs and successors, according to law.
2: It looks like Andy Burnham will be uncontested as Sir Keir Starmer's replacement days after winning the Makerfield by-election. Wes Streeting, seen as his main rival, is backing him. As the former Greater Manchester Mayor arrived in London, he said calling a general election would be jumping too far ahead. Reform's Nigel Farage is demanding one. Earlier, Sir Keir says he'd step down as PM and Labour leader with good grace. Speaking in Downing Street, he said he accepted he wasn't the right person to steer the party into the next general election.
5: That is why I will resign as leader of the Labour Party. I will remain in post as Prime Minister until the contest is complete.
2: Voters outside Manchester's Piccadilly station had this to say.
6: In case I'm to resign, thank God for that. This country's going down while he's there.
7: I like him and I think he's got good politics. I just don't think he's a very good spokesperson.
8: I think they need to stop messing about and just get on with things. I think we must be a laughingstock around the world, keep having new prime ministers every 5 minutes.
2: If there is a leadership challenge rather than a coronation, nominations will open on the 9th of July. Breaking news, former DUP leader Sir Geoffrey Donaldson has been found guilty of historical sex offences against two women when they were children. A jury at Newry Crown Court convicted him of 18 crimes between 1985 and 2008. We're being warned to take extra care around open water with the arrival of a UK heatwave. A red heat alert has been issued for parts of England. That's the latest. I'm Faye Rowe.
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10: This afternoon will be very hot with plenty of sunshine in Tenbury, Clibbury and Clough's Top, but it'll turn cloudier later in the afternoon with a chance of the odd thundery shower. The high up to 29 degrees right now. Tomorrow's going to be another dry, hot and very sunny day. The high up to 33. Christmas.

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0: I'm Wild Child Alex Warren and Passenger on Sunshine Afternoon. It's 13 minutes past three and not one, but two Facebook focus groups today. With news that Keir Starmer has resigned as Prime Minister. I want to know, what was the last job you resigned from and why did you leave? Get in touch and let us know either on WhatsApp or our Facebook or Instagram pages. And also, we need to know, where are you right now and how hot is it? Sharon the meter reader says currently it's 35 degrees in her van with the aircon on full. Also, Michael says it's currently 29 degrees on Frooms Hill. Angie's been in touch. She's very hot indeed in Churchdown where it's 30 degrees. Lindsay Lou is sat in the garden in Evesham where the thermometer is showing at 28 degrees right now. Sarah's been in touch. She's 28 degrees in Ludlow where she's just started her shift. Also, John Zach in Chard in Somerset says inside his car it's 30 degrees, outside it's 27. Sue in Redhill says it's 30 degrees there right now, and Laura says it's 29 degrees in Monmouth. But where are you and how hot is it right now? Get in touch and tell us. And also, off the back of Sir Keir Starmer resigning, what was the last job you resigned from and why did you leave?
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0: Well, the Bromyard Gala returns for 2026 with a one-day show on Sunday, the 5th of July. 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

Sweet. It's the Fourth Right remix of George Michael, Spinning the Wheel on Sunshine Radio. Just turned 20 to 4, and after 4 o'clock we're going to be seeing what's going on with our Facebook focus groups. Not one, but two today. I want to know, where are you and how hot is it right now? And with news that Keir Starmer has resigned, what was the last job you resigned from and why did you leave? Let us know and be a part of our Facebook focus group today. And also, we need your votes for our battle. It's World Volkswagen Beetle Day. So we're having the Battle of the Beetles. We're having a Beetles battle. The Fab Four going head-to-head against the Fab Four. And currently, I Am the Walrus is out in front.

0: Which of their tunes do you want to win? Help or I Am the Walrus? 07988 60 70 18. And on the way, another community update after a classic from Michael Jackson next.
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4: There's a Dragonfly ID course happening at Shropshire Hills Discovery Centre in Craven Arms on Saturday the 11th of July. All starts at 10am and costs £8 per person, so why not go along and join Meadows Ranger Ian Cheeseborough as he guides you through a gentle stroll around their Onnie Meadows.

My Thai Body and Soul on Sunshine Radio. So where are you and how hot is it right now? Hi to Liz in Worcester. It says it's 28 and a half degrees on the school run this afternoon. So it's quite nice in the car though with the aircon on. Also, Daz says it's currently showing 30 degrees in Craven Arms and it's 30 and a half degrees in Las Vegas, according to poor soul Bradford, as we head towards the latest news at 4.

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2: The top stories this hour, I'm Sean Moore. The man on course to be the UK's fifth Prime Minister in 4 years has been sworn in as an MP.
3: We now come to Andy Burnham, Member for Makerfield.
4: Yeah! I swear by Almighty God that I will be faithful and bear true allegiance to His Majesty King Charles, his heirs and successors, according to law.
2: It looks like Andy Burnham will be uncontested as Sir Keir Starmer's replacement days after winning the Makerfield by-election. West Streeting, seen as his main rival, is backing him. Earlier, Sir Keir says he'd step down as PM and Labour leader with good grace. Reform UK leader Nigel Farage was asked if he felt sorry for the PM.
5: Well, on a human level, it must be really hard because you give up all your privacy, you don't see much of your family. Politics is tough anyway, being Prime Minister. I can only imagine how tough it is. So on a human level, yeah, I'm sorry for the guy that he failed, but he did fail.
2: Shropshire's pension fund says any divestment from companies allegedly linked to the Gaza conflict should be a matter for central government. The fund has faced calls to withdraw investments after campaigners claimed more than £142 million was held in firms connected to Israel's military action. Officials say investment decisions must follow UK foreign policy and legal duties. Former DUP leader Sir Geoffrey Donaldson has been found guilty of 18 historical sexual offences against two women when they were children, including one count of rape. A jury decided his wife, Lady Eleanor Donaldson, aided and abetted his crimes following a trial of the facts. She can't be criminally convicted. Our Ireland correspondent Stephen Murphy is at Newry Crown Court.
6: During the trial of the last few weeks here in Newry, some harrowing evidence was presented to the jury by the two women, one of whom said that, again, as a child, Geoffrey Donaldson had forced his tongue into her mouth, had felt her breasts and had kissed her.
2: Geoffrey Donaldson's been remanded in custody. He'll be sentenced in September. Herefordshire Council's being urged to strengthen action against people blocking public paths and byways. A senior councillor says there have been around 2,500 reported issues with the network, but no successful prosecutions in 5 years. Officials say most cases are resolved through negotiation, though legal enforcement can be costly and complex. The Spanish owner of Santander UK has revealed aims to cut costs by more than £430 million by accelerating the use of AI. The lending giant did not disclose how many jobs will be impacted as part of the plan. The savings are expected to come from automation, productivity gains and simplifying processes. That's the latest.
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7: Overnight it'll be dry with clear skies in Ludlow, Bishop's Castle and Craven Arms, but it'll be very warm and muggy with a low of 16 degrees. Tomorrow's going to be another dry, hot and very sunny day, the high up to 33.

0: There'll be more classic throwbacks like that with Nick tomorrow morning at 9 on the Flashback. Kim Sims, Too Blind to See on Sunshine Radio. 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
0: So not one, but two Facebook Focus Groups today. I want to know, where are you right now and how hot is it? Get in touch and let us know. And also, with news that Sir Keir Starmer has resigned as Prime Minister today, I want to know, what was the last job you resigned from and why did you leave? 07988607080 on WhatsApp or post on our Facebook or Insta pages. Hi to Nathan, who is the manager of an entertainment company whose slogan was, where the fun never ends. The only thing was, they shut at five. He says he couldn't stay after that deception. I don't blame you, Nathan. Also, Action Pussycat says he was the manager of a creative play business. They hired him for his energy and enthusiasm, then gave him nothing to do except welcome guests, make coffees and mop floors. Also, Paul in Hereford was a warehouse man at a large homeware company, but got fed up after 5 years of starting at 5 a.m. and unloading lorries in the snow, hail and rain, so he resigned. And Gavin in Tenbury says he resigned from the Chippendales because he was just too gorgeous for the rest of them and jealousy was rife. I thought it was the Chipolatas you resigned from, Gavin. One more.

0: tune that we're getting to hear quite a lot whilst the World Cup's on at the moment, because before the tournament started, all the countries competing had to nominate a tune they'd like to hear every time they scored a goal, and the French team went for that one, Daft Punk. So every time France score, that's the song you hear. So I imagine they're getting nice royalties for that, aren't they? Anyway, as I mentioned earlier, two Facebook focus groups today. Keir Starmer's resigned, so what was the last job you resigned from and why did you leave? And also, where are you and how hot is it right now? Hi to Maddie in Monmouth, who says she's loving the show. Thanks, Maddie. It's 31 degrees where she is. Claire says it's 30 degrees in Ludlow. Peter's come up with 29 in Hereford. Also, David says when he went to get a haircut this morning at 10 a.m, it was 28 degrees then. 28 degrees now in Bilth Wells, according to Nikki Evans. Also, Adam is on top of the Reekin Tower. It's 32 degrees. Gillian says she went to Queenswood this morning and it was showing 33 degrees in the car. So hot she couldn't actually touch the steering wheel. And Paul says right now in Newton Farm, it's 29.
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2: Sunshine Traffic and Travel. Fueled by Paul Harding Firewood. Grab a dumpy bag and get the second half price this summer.
0: 20 past four for the first time on this Monday afternoon. Let's see what's going on with the roads. And it's busy but moving right now around Abergavenny on the A40. Slow though on the roads in around Ross. Also, stop starting places on the M5 and M50. Starting to build up through the Gibraltar Tunnels in Monmouth. Also, slowing down in Hereford over Greyfriars Bridge and along Whitecross Road, Edgar Street, and Belmont Road as well. Also, we're built up and slow moving by the OK Diner roundabout in Leominster. Busy around Kidderminster on the A456. Stop starting places, though, on the A49 from Ludlow up to Shrewsbury via Craven Arms and Church Stretton. If you spotted something we haven't, let us know, please. 07988 60 70 80. I'll update you again in half an hour. The song.

It's Tame Impala alongside Jenny. Dracula on Sunshine Radio. So back to one of our Facebook focus groups. Now that Sir Keir Starmer's resigned, what was the last job you resigned from and why did you leave? Get in touch and let us know. Hi to Sophie in Leominster, who says, good afternoon. I'm currently starting my first day of my brand new job working from home. She says, I recently resigned from my old job for a better work-life balance because life is too short. Also, Neil says he resigned from a water treatment company in Manchester because the managing director wants him to back up his lies in order to sack a colleague who did exactly as the MD had asked, but the job went wrong. Neil refused to lie, but the MD then sacked the bloke anyway and then had to pay out for unfair dismissal. Neil says he knew his days were numbered and life was getting uncomfortable, so he resigned with his integrity and principles intact. And hi also to Michael in Frooms Hill, who says, hi Chris, last job I resigned from is the same job I've had for the last 17 years. One that I haven't received a single pay packet for in all that time. He says, I resign every month, although I then get threatened by Sally. So I'm back to slave labour. And then he's just sent me another picture of him in his hot tub saying, breaking news, I've resigned again. I'll update you with what's going on with our battle after this from Earth, Wind and Fire. Good afternoon.

the way. Got your latest sports news, but let's see what's going on with our battle right now. It's World Volkswagen Beetle Day today, so we're having the Battle of the Beetles. We're having a Beetles battle, and at the moment, I Am the Walrus is still leading. Sitting on a cornflake, waiting for the vote. If you're not voted yet and you want to hear this in full at five, get your voting now. But if you don't want I Am the Walrus to win our Battle of the Beetles on World Volkswagen Beetle Day,

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12: Former Wimbledon champion Markéta Vondrousova has been banned for 4 years for refusing an anti-doping test. She was charged by the International Tennis Agency for denying a drugs test officer entry to her home last December. British tennis player Jack Draper has made a winning return to the court, beating Marcos Giron in straight sets at the Eastbourne Open. It was his first competitive match since early April due to knee and shoulder problems. Dan Evans is through to the second round of Wimbledon qualifying as he nears the end of his professional career. He beat Juan Carlos Prado Angelo in straight sets to progress. Evans will retire after Wimbledon but needs to win another two qualifiers to reach the main draw. England captain Ben Stokes and bowler Gus Atkinson have been cleared of wrongdoing by the Independent Cricket Regulator. They were investigated following an altercation at a nightclub earlier this month, but insufficient evidence against the pair was found. Stokes and Atkinson were dropped from the second test against New Zealand after breaching team protocols, which the

There's Harry Styles and Golden, the tune that he's performing at his sellout shows across the UK at the moment. For that Hard-Fi, who just released their first new album in 15 years. From their past, you heard Hard to Beat. So, as I mentioned earlier, not one, but two Facebook focus groups today. One of them, we want to know where are you and how hot is it right now. The other, because of Sir Keir Starmer resigning as PM. What was the last job you resigned from and why did you leave? In touch with the show, Amy Griffith says right now the temperature where she is in King Stanley near Stroud is 32 degrees. Regarding the resignation stories, Sniffer Hopkins in Ledbury says he worked in a large department store in the ladies' underwear section but resigned because his mates were always taking the mickey out of him. Also, Sharon left her job as a postwoman due to the stress caused by the ones in charge. She says she now does meter readings and loves her job and her bosses are fantastic.

Alabama has got involved. He said he resigned from teaching maths to 12 to 15-year-olds. He says, knowing how kids are, do you blame me? No, we don't blame you at all, Nathan. Don't blame you at all. And we'll see what's going on with the roads very, very soon. First out, Zara Larson and Lush Life on Sunshine. Good evening.

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1: Sunshine traffic and travel. 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Grab a dumpy bag and get the second half price this summer.
8: Obviously very busy at this time of day. Stop starting places on the M5 and the M50. It's a stop start also on the A49 at times from Ludlow to Shrewsbury via Craven Arms and Church Stretton. Busy but moving around Kidderminster on the A456. Built up and slow though by the OK Diner roundabout in Leominster. It's also slow in Hereford, Greyfriars Bridge along Whitecross Road, Edgar Street and Belmont Road as well. On top of that, slow moving through the Gibraltar tunnels in Monmouth. Busy around Abergavenny on the A40. Also slow in places on the roads in around Ross, but if you spotted something we haven't, let us know. 079 88 60 70 80. I'll update you again in half an hour.

It's Coldplay, Viva La Vida on Sunshine Radio. Hello to Super Jan in Monmouth, who's WhatsApp to say the temperature was 31 degrees there, but it's dropped to 28 and looks like it's going to rain. She says if it does, she's going to stand out in it because she just struggles with this heat. Don't blame you. Also, Belinda in Leinster resigned from her job as a nurse in Cardiff when she met her late husband, Steve, so she could move to this area to get a job. And on the way, got your latest news at 5 with Sean. We're then going to find out who is today's winner, Sunshine Summer Days Out.

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2: The top stories this hour, I'm Sean Moore. Andy Burnham's taken his seat in Parliament with suggestions he could become the UK's fifth Prime Minister in 4 years by mid-July. The Makerfield MP's path to becoming the new Labour leader has been made easier. He's announced he'll put his name forward after Sir Keir Starmer announced he's going to resign. The PM says he accepts with good grace, claims that he can't lead his party into the next election. Ray Newton-Smith from the Confederation of British Industry says the focus going forward must be on growth.
3: Whoever is in charge, we need to have a plan for economic growth and we need to be able to deliver that. I think what business leaders will want to know is that their voices are heard in a new government with a new leader.
2: Shropshire's pension fund says any divestment from companies allegedly linked to the Gaza conflict should be a matter for central government. The fund has faced calls to withdraw investments after campaigners claimed more than £142 million was held in firms connected to Israel's military action. Officials say investment decisions must follow UK foreign policy and legal duties. Former DUP leader Sir Geoffrey Donaldson has been found guilty of 18 historical sexual offences against two women when they were children, including one count of rape. A jury decided his wife, Lady Eleanor Donaldson, aided and abetted his crimes following a trial of the facts. She can't be criminally convicted. Our Ireland correspondent Stephen Murphy is at Newry Crown Court.
4: During the trial of the last few weeks here in Newry, some harrowing evidence was presented to the jury by the two women, one of whom said that, again, as a child, Geoffrey Donaldson had forced his tongue into her mouth, had felt her breasts and had kissed her.
2: Geoffrey Donaldson's been remanded in custody. He'll be sentenced in September. Herefordshire Council is being urged to strengthen action against people blocking public paths and byways. A senior councillor says there have been around 2,500 reported issues with the network, but no successful prosecutions in 5 years. Officials say most cases are resolved through negotiation, though legal enforcement can be costly and complex. And we're being warned to take extra care around open water with the arrival of a UK heatwave. A red heat health alert has been issued for parts of England where temperatures could reach 40 degrees. The National Fire Chiefs Council says extreme heat increases the risk of water-related deaths. That's the latest.
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5: Overnight it'll be dry with clear skies in Ludlow, Bishop's Castle and Craven Arms, but it'll be very warm and muggy with a low of 16 degrees. Tomorrow's going to be another dry, hot and very sunny day, the high up to 33. Chris Bloomer. It's 3 minutes past five. I've just been handed the golden envelope, which contains the results of today's battle. Time to find out who today's winner is. So we were marking World Volkswagen Beetle Day with our Battle of the Beatles. But which classic from the Fab Four have you chosen? Help or I Am the Walrus? It's a very close race. Who's crossed the finishing line first? It's a win for the Walrus.

0: 10 past 5. Monday evening on Sunshine Stereophonics with Have a Nice Day. Before that, you heard our winner of today's Battle We Were Mocking World Volkswagen Beetle Day with our Battle of the Beetles. And it was won by the Fab Four with I Am the Walrus. And there'll be another battle for you to vote on the show tomorrow. Anyway, on the way, our first round of the week of Who's the Baby. Before that, we've got to find out who is the week's first winner of Sunshine Summer Days Out. All this week, giving you the chance to win a family pass to go to Wookiee Hole Caves. All you need today to get yourself into the draw was to go to our Facebook page, like our pinned post, then follow our Facebook page if you hadn't already, and tag a friend. And everybody who's done that has gone into the draw. We can only have one winner, though. So who has won that family pass to go to Wookiee Hole Caves? I can tell you today's winner is a lady. And the lady in question lives in Ludlow. And her name is Sheila Gatehouse. Well done, Sheila. That family pass to go to Wookiee Hole Caves is yours. And we're going to be giving away another 4 between now and Friday. Just make sure you're listening to Nick on The Breakfast Show. 8 o'clock, head over to our Facebook page and follow what you have to do on our pinned post to get yourself into the draw to be a winner tomorrow.
1: Aww, who's the baby?
0: And right now, let's see how you get on. Will you be able to deliver? Remember, I need the name of the song for which the baby's being taken and the artist responsible. As soon as you know, let us know. WhatsApp 07988 60 70 80. So this tune was originally written for the film version of the musical comedy Whoopee in 1930. Now, this version was released in 1957 by a very famous American female composer, pianist, singer-songwriter and civil rights activist known as the High Priestess of Soul. And the song finally made the top 10 in the UK in 1987 after it was used in a perfume commercial. But what is this song that made the top 10 in 1987 in the UK after being used in a perfume commercial? Originally released in 1957 by a very famous American female composer, pianist and singer-songwriter known as the High Priestess of Soul. And the tune was originally written for the film version of the musical comedy Whoopee in 1930. What is the tune? Who's the singer? 07988 60 70 80. Good luck.

0: Jesus Jones, International Bright Young Thing on Sunshine. Going to play that one, especially for Sam at the Witch Inn in Malvern, celebrating her 40th birthday today. Happy birthday, Sam. She says the last job she resigned from was selling TalkTalk internet and TV. It was pure commission-based, and she'd be out harassing members of the public from 7 a.m, wouldn't get home till 10. She only lasted a month before giving in her notice. And also, Chris in Evan Jobs says it's raining right now at Cycle HQ in Evan Jobs, so he's not going to be cutting his lawn tonight. And Daz in Craven Arms says, hi, Chris. Please could you send out a special message to my daughter, who's moving through the Republic of Ireland next week, and the whole family are around to say goodbye with a barbecue and some drinks, from Daz and Mookow. All right, let's get back to our Who's the Baby for this Monday evening. This tune, originally written for the film version of the musical comedy Whoopee in 1930. This version was released in 1957 by a very famous American female composer known, and singer and songwriter, known as the High Priestess of Soul. And the song finally made the top 10 in the UK in 1987 after it was used in a perfume commercial. But who's she? Who's she? Any ideas? And what is the song, originally out in 1957, but a massive success in the UK chart 30 years later in 1987 when it made the top 10 after appearing in a perfume commercial? 07988 60 70 80.
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2: Sunshine Traffic and Travel. 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Grab a dumpy bag and get the second half price this summer.
0: 20 past five. Let's see what's going on with the roads again. And obviously very busy at this time of day. Stop starting places on the A49 from Ludlow up to Shrewsbury by Craven Arms and Church Stretton. Busy, but moving slowly around Kidminster on the A456. It's built up and slow moving now by the OK Diner roundabout in Leominster. Stop start in Hereford over Greyfriars Bridge and along Whitecross Road, Edgar Street and Belmont Road as well. Also slow moving due to the sheer volume of traffic going through the Gibraltar tunnels in Monmouth. Busy around Abergavenny on the A40. Also stop starting places on the M5 and M50 and slow on the roads in and around Ross. Now, if you spotted something we haven't, let us know. 07988 60 70 80. I'll update you for the final time in half an hour.

25 past five, Sugar Babes Overload on Sunshine. So just 5 minutes now to get your guess in for tonight's Who's the Baby. Now, this tune was originally written for the film version of the musical comedy Whoopee in 1930. This version, though, was released in 1957 by a very famous American female pianist, composer, singer-songwriter known as the High Priestess of Soul. And the song finally made the top 10 in the UK in 1987 after it was used in a perfume commercial. Any ideas? Maybe the name of the singer and also the song, please. 079 88 60 70 80. And on the way, Sean Lupdaters with our latest news headlines. We'll also see what's going on with the weather and sport. First, though, Trick Me, Kaliso.

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9: Overnight it'll be dry with clear skies in Ludlow, Bishop's Castle and Craven Arms, but it'll be very warm and muggy with a low of 16 degrees. Tomorrow's going to be another dry, hot and very sunny day, the high up to 33.
10: The man on course to be the UK's fifth Prime Minister in 4 years has been sworn in as an MP.
11: We now come to Andy Burnham, member for Makerfield.
12: Yeah! I swear by Almighty God that I will be faithful and bear true allegiance to His Majesty King Charles, his heirs and successors, according to law.
10: It looks like Andy Burnham will be uncontested as Sir Keir Starmer's replacement days after winning the Makerfield by-election. West Streeting, seen as his main rival, is backing him. Earlier, Sir Keir says he'd step down as PM and Labour leader with good grace. Reform UK leader Nigel Farage was asked if he felt sorry for the PM.
13: Well, on a human level, it must be really hard because you give up all your privacy, you don't see much of your family. Politics is tough anyway, being Prime Minister. I can only imagine how tough it is. So on a human level, yeah, I'm sorry for the guy that he failed, but he did fail.
10: That's the latest.

0: problems. Dan Evans is through to the second round of Wimbledon qualifying as he nears the end of his professional career. He beat Juan Carlos Prado Angelo in straight sets to progress. Evans will retire after Wimbledon but needs to win another two qualifiers to reach the main draw. England captain Ben Stokes and bowler Gus Atkinson have been cleared of wrongdoing by the independent cricket regulator. They were investigated following an altercation at a nightclub earlier this month, but insufficient evidence against the pair was found. Stokes and Atkinson were dropped from the second test against New Zealand after breaching team protocols, which the regulator doesn't cover.
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0: just turned 26, Bobby Brown, Two Can Play That Game on Sunshine. Before that, Atomic Kitten and their cover of Blondie's The Tide Is High. And we've got our Drive Time Decades on the way after the news at 6 o'clock this evening. Before that, though, got to put this baby to bed, haven't we?
1: Aww, who's the baby?
0: So this tune was originally written for the film version of the musical comedy Whoopee in 1930. This version we're after today, though, originally released in 1957 by a very famous American female composer, pianist, singer-songwriter and civil rights activist known as the High Priestess of Soul. And the song finally made the top 10 in the UK in 1987 after it was used in a perfume commercial. And I can tell you we've got a few people, not a lot, but a few people in the winner's enclosure tonight. Congratulations go out to Linners in Brockhampton. Also well done to the boys, Will and Martin in the Forest of Dean. Chris in Evan Job has come up top trumps, as has Mike and Sally in Frooms Hill. And talking of award-winning double acts, let's not forget Nige and Glinda in Kington. Well done, guys. Also a firm handshake for Ryan in Leinster. I'm saluting Laura in Monmouth because she's got the right answer. We've got somebody waiting here to put us out of our misery.
2: Hiya, Chris. It's Chris Parry from Nanticleer. For who's the baby? It's Nina Simone. My baby just cares for me. Thank you.
0: That's what it was? Nina Simone and My Baby Just Cares For Me. Congratulations. Originally written for the film version of the musical comedy Whoopee. Her version came out in 1957, but it wasn't a massive hit in the UK until 30 years later after it was used in an advert for perfume. Well done if you said Nina Simone and My Baby Just Cares For Me, because that was the answer tonight.

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1: Sunshine Traffic and Travel. 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Grab a dumpy bag and get the second half price this summer.
13: Precisely 10 to 6 for the final time. Let's get the road on the show and stop start in places now, as you'd imagine this time of day, on the M5 and the M50. It's also very busy but moving around Abergavenny on the A40. Slow on the roads in around Ross, though. Also built up and slow moving through the Gibraltar tunnels in Monmouth. Stop start in Hereford over Greyfriars Bridge and along Whitecross Road, Edgar Street and Belmont Road as well. It's also slow moving by the OK Diner roundabout in Leominster due to the sheer volume of traffic. Busy around Kidderminster on the A456. Slow in places, though, on the A49 from Ludlow up Shrewsbury via Craven Arms and Church Stretton. If you spotted something we haven't, let us know. 07988 60 70 80. And don't forget, Nick will keep an eye on things for you tomorrow at breakfast from 6.

5 to 6, got your latest news on the way, and then Drive Time Decades. Kicking off in the 80s tonight with the likes of Jackie Graham, Pointer Sisters and Culture Club. Then to the 90s with Blur, Amy Grant and All Saints. Then the noughties with Enrique Iglesias, Duffy and Blue. And then right to date, the likes of Somber and also Miles Smith and Olivia Rodrigo. Whatever you're doing on this Monday night, have a great night. I'll be back here tomorrow too, if you can join me for that. I'll leave you with

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2: Six. We're going to have our seventh Prime Minister in a decade. Cam Hall reports.
3: Warm applause as Sir Keir Starmer made the now familiar walk to the Downing Street podium.
4: Every decision I've taken has been about putting the country I love first. That is why I will resign as leader of the Labour Party.
3: Pressure mounting for months, then the Makerfield by-election.
5: Randy Burnham, member for Makerfield.
3: Yeah. That returned the former Greater Manchester mayor to Parliament.
6: So help me God.
3: Yeah. He's now running to be Labour leader, backed by potential rival Wes Streeting. Former aide Jo Morris welcomes that.
7: Now is not the time for a divisive contest.
3: Reform's Nigel Farage wants a general election.
8: On a human level, I'm sorry for the guy that he failed, but he did fail.
3: What do voters think?
9: This country's going down while he's there.
10: I just don't think he's a very good spokesperson.
11: I think there must be a laughingstock around the world, keep having new prime ministers every 5 minutes.
3: We could have a new PM by mid-July.
2: The former leader of the Democratic Unionist Party, Sir Geoffrey Donaldson's been found guilty of 18 historical sexual offences against two women when they were children. The 63-year-old, who's been remanded in custody, will be sentenced in September. Parts of England and Wales have been issued with a rare red weather warning for extreme heat. It'll be in place on Wednesday and Thursday with temperatures of up to 40 degrees. During May's heatwave, 19 people died after getting into difficulty in cold water. Carl Gibbons from Greater Manchester Fire and Rescue Service has this advice.
12: You may well come across somebody who's got into difficulties. 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Ask the person to float, that means lying on your back, arms spread wide, head up.
2: Argentina against Austria is just getting underway in the World Cup. Lionel Messi is looking for the goal which will make him the tournament's all-time leading goal scorer. That's the latest.
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1: In this country, on average, someone dies from accidental carbon monoxide poisoning pretty much every week. 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